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1: 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We've got a huge flyaway, two major stars. 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

0: 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Have a great weekend and a very happy Mother's Day to all the moms out there.
1: 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We've got a huge flyaway, two major stars. First keyword revealed at 7:10.
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0: It's Nate and April in the morning. Have a great weekend and a very happy Mother's Day to all the moms out there.
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3: A Better Life with Dr. Sanjay Gupta.
4: In recent years, scientists have really dialed up the urgency to understand PFAS, sometimes referred to as forever chemicals because of how long they take to break down. The latest study found these chemicals may be aging men in their 50s and 60s a bit faster than men who are younger or older or women of any age. Experts we talked to said the accumulation of PFAS may lower testosterone levels in men, impair sperm quality, and increase risks of testicular and kidney cancer. Women, it seems, just seem to be able to clear PFAS faster. Now, whether you're a man or a woman, trying to limit your exposure is a great idea. Three ways to do that. Filter your drinking water. Don't use non-stick cookware like Teflon, and avoid fast food packaging, which are sometimes coated with these chemicals. I'm Dr. Sanjay Gupta, helping you live a better life.
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1: 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We've got a huge flyaway, two major stars. 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
1: 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We've got a huge flyaway, two major stars. 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
6: A Better Life with Dr. Sanjay Gupta.
7: You ever wonder why the same cold virus makes some people so sick and others not sick at all? Well, according to an interesting new study out of Yale School of Medicine, one key factor is how quickly the cells in their noses, called nasal cells, respond to the virus and contain it. It's called the interferon response, and it can vary for different people. Now, when that response gets inhibited, it can trigger a different reaction, which leads to excessive mucus production and inflammation. In other words, a cold that is a lot more miserable. Of course, there are other factors at play: your genetics, any underlying conditions, immunity from vaccinations or previous infections. If you are trying really hard not to get sick, high-quality masks, they can be very effective. Also, good old-fashioned hand washing. And remember not to touch your face. I'm Dr. Sanjay Gupta, helping you live a better life.
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1: 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We've got a huge flyaway, two major stars. 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

0: Morning. Have a great weekend and a very happy Mother's Day to all the moms out there.
1: And coming up on Monday, listen in to find out. We've got a huge flyaway, two major stars. 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
1: 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We've got a huge flyaway, two major stars. First keyword revealed at 7:10.
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0: morning. Have a great weekend and a very happy Mother's Day to all the moms out there.
1: 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We've got a huge flyaway, two major stars. 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

0: 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Have a great weekend and a very happy Mother's Day to all the moms out there.
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12: If you're someone who isn't super active, just thinking about the amount of exercise you're supposed to get every week can feel daunting. 75 minutes of vigorous exercise, 150 minutes of moderate intensity exercise. It's a lot. But I have some good news for you in the form of a recent study out of Norway. Researchers found that for most sedentary people, getting just 5 more minutes of meaningful movement a day had a statistically significant impact on their expected lifespan. So did reducing the amount of time they sat every day by just 30 minutes. That's not to say that this bare minimum is what you should aspire to, but I think it's a good reminder that doing something is always better than doing nothing. The point is, just get started. Work just a little bit more movement into your daily routine, and don't even think of it as exercise. I'm Dr. Sanjay Gupta, helping you live a better life.
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This is a coordinated monthly test of the broadcast stations of the East Central Michigan operational area. Equipment that can quickly warn you during emergencies is being tested. If this had been an actual emergency, such as a weather-related or civil emergency, official messages would have followed the alert tone. This concludes this test of the Emergency Alert System.

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1: Good morning. Happy Monday. Nate, April, and you in the morning. Minus April, feeling a little under the weather. Hopefully you had a very nice Mother's Day for all the moms out there over the weekend. Frost advisory till 7 o'clock this morning. Partly cloudy today. Highs reaching in the mid-50s. Coming up this morning, brand new Flyaway. Here we go. Post Malone and Jelly Roll are blowing the roof off cities across the country with the big-ass stadium tour, and you get to choose which one you crash. We got the flights, the hotel, and the tickets, so just pick a skyline, pack a bag, and we're going to take it from there. 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First keyword to get qualified this morning, coming up right around 7:10, so be listening in for that. Also, concert announcement coming up just after 8 o'clock this morning, and we're going to give you a chance to beat the box office, so we'll tell you who is coming, where they're coming, all the details just after 8 o'clock this morning. Right now, let's take a look at what's going on. Gas thieves are drilling into vehicle tanks, leaving some drivers with repair bills far higher than the value of the fuel that's being stolen. The shipping logjam in the Persian Gulf is also having unexpected impacts in India. Shops have struggled to keep Diet Coke on the shelves due to a shortage of aluminum cans. The American passengers who were aboard the cruise ship at the center of a deadly hantavirus outbreak got on evacuation flights back in the U.S., and one of the 17 Americans being returned has tested mildly positive for the virus, while a second has mild symptoms. The Trump administration launched the website moms.gov on Mother's Day in an effort to help provide resources to expecting women and their families. A 28-year-old woman was caught impersonating a 16-year-old student at a New York City high school. It took 2 weeks until educators became suspicious. She has been charged with criminal impersonation and trespassing. Men in Russia are apparently mutilating their ears on purpose to get the so-called cauliflower look because they want to look like tough MMA fighters. Women from a remote tribe in China view men as not essential, indispensable, so their children are raised without dads. A hospital in Canada suspending surgeries due to an ant problem. They say they'll resume once they deal with all these ants. Olivia and Liam are still America's favorite baby names. They top the list for the seventh straight year. Charlotte is the runner-up for girls, ending Emma's long run at number two. And on the boys' side, the top four names stayed exactly the same. Liam, Noah, Oliver, and Theodore. A man went to a Vietnamese restaurant in Florida because of its naughty-sounding name, and he was so blown away by the food and the owner's story that he started a GoFundMe for her and raised $190,000. A website ranked 11 of the best fads of the 90s. Number one, Macarena. A new study says not all worrying is bad. Researchers found a certain type of anxiety was linked to a 35% lower risk of death over 15 years. So some worrying is okay, just as long as you don't spiral into emotional chaos. And California just launched a new program that will provide 400 free diapers to every

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1: Well, in her first statement since rehab, Britney Spears said she's thankful to her friends and the, quote, many new beautiful people I met through my spiritual journey. Savannah Guthrie posted a Mother's Day message to her missing mom saying, quote, we will never stop looking for you. We will never be at peace until we find you. Bad Bunny's Super Bowl halftime show generated 2,000 complaints to the FCC. ABC is accusing the FCC of violating the First Amendment for investigating The View. Dua Lipa is suing Samsung for $15 million for using a copyrighted picture of her in its TV packaging. Tonight, the 24th season finale of American Idol. Billie Eilish took some heat for saying that eating meat is inherently wrong, but she's not backing down. Ben Affleck and Matt Damon got sued for defamation for their portrayal of real-life Miami police officers in The Rip. An officer says, when you rip something, you're stealing something. We never stole a dollar. The Price is Right gave away the largest amount in a single game in the show's history. A retired veteran won $240,150 in cash and prizes from the lion's share game. Tom Brady was one of the participants in Netflix's roast to Kevin Hart last night. He joked about Kevin cheating on his wife back in 2017. By the way, she was in the audience. Alanis Morissette, Katy Perry, and Future are among the performers for the World Cup opening ceremonies. And that is a look at the Dirt, the Dish, and More.
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16: I'm Cheryl Coonan. Here's a look at today's headlines from the ABC 12 newsroom. A major resurfacing project on I-75 in Genesee County is set to begin, impacting traffic between US 23 and Court Street. The Michigan Department of Transportation will invest nearly $7 million to resurface more than 4 miles in each direction. Drivers should expect intermittent lane closures and ramp closures with detours posted as needed to accommodate weekend traffic. The lane closures will be removed going north on Fridays and south on Sundays. The project is scheduled to continue through September. The city of Flint is offering unlimited bagged trash pickup as part of Love Your City Month. Residents can place unlimited bags of trash curbside from May 11th through May 15th. All trash must be bagged, with each bag weighing less than 50 pounds and set out by 7 a.m. on regular collection days. The initiative encourages community cleanup and pride.

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2: It's 6:32, Nate, April, and you in the morning. Brand new Flyaway. We kick it off this morning. Post Malone and Jelly Roll. They're blowing the roof off cities across the country with the big-ass stadium tour. You get to choose which one you crash. We got the flights, the hotel, and the tickets, so just pick a skyline, pack a bag, and we're going to take it from there. 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Also got a concert announcement on the way this morning just after 8 o'clock. Make sure you are listening to find out who is coming, where, and of course, we're going to give you a chance to beat the box office all this week. That's on the way as well this morning. April was giving me some stuff over the weekend because the laundry situation, which happens all the time. I'm a one and done when it comes to pretty much everything, including t-shirts. I think wearing a t-shirt more than once, unless you just wore, like, say you get home, then you had to go out. For whatever reason, you switch t-shirts and you only wore it for like an hour or two, as long as you didn't, you know, make a mess on it or anything. It doesn't smell like bacon. Then I guess you could wear it again. But I'm pretty much one and done. How many times do you wear a t-shirt before washing it? Facebook.com/WIOG Mornings. 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I'm curious how many people out there are more than one-time t-shirt wearers. For me, it's one and done. April's like, it's okay to wear it twice. I go, eh. Maybe it depends on what you're doing with the shirt, I guess. Like, obviously, if you're exercising, for me, at least, it's definitely one and done. Even if I'm just, like, here at work, I'm not really doing anything. I'm sitting down for several hours. 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April got on me about that. 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
1: 646, Nate, April, and you in the morning asking the question, how many times do you wear a t-shirt before washing it? April was getting on me the other day because I'm usually one and done. That's it. She's like, you only wore the shirt for like 2 hours. I go, still. I wasn't running around or anything. I just, to me, one and done when it comes to t-shirt. I used to be that way with pants, with jeans as well. And I finally started wearing it. I will say this, like wearing jeans, like twice, like the second time feels a little more worn in. Not so tight. So I get that. But when it comes to t-shirt, I'm one and done. So how many times do you wear a t-shirt before washing it? Facebook.com/WIOG Mornings. Text or call in this morning, 877-330-9464. Carrie says, once for t-shirts, now jeans? That's a different story. Melanie says, it depends on how many meals I've eaten in it. It could be half a day. Okay. Gwen says, one and done. The only time I will wear a t-shirt twice is if I originally wore it for under 2 hours. Lexi says, once. Jen says daytime shirt is one and done. Night shirt might be twice if it lasts the whole night. Depends on what time I put it on and if I have to strip it off. Melissa says, I wish there were comments to read while drinking my coffee. I have to see this. Who's out there re-wearing their shirts? I'm genuinely interested in the reasons why. Caitlin says a t-shirt is one wear before I wash it. Some texts this morning. On the Stormaster Exteriors text line from the 989, I'm with you, Nate, one and done. Another text from the 989, though, says, Nate, April should make you do the laundry all the time if you are one and done. Nothing wrong with re-wearing a t-shirt. From the 810, one and done. And one more text from the 989 this morning. Sometimes three times. It depends what I did in the shirt. What are you doing in the shirt? Facebook.com/WIOG Mornings. Text or call in 877-330-9464. Asking the question, how many times do you wear a t-shirt before washing it? Are you one and done like me? Or are you wearing a t-shirt more than once? For me, the only time I'd wear a t-shirt more than once is if, let's say, I came home, I took a shower, I put on a shirt kind of like later in the day, went out real quick, only wore for like an hour or two, I might rewear that shirt again. But 99% of the time, it's one and done. Pants, jeans, I will wear more than once. I'll wear them twice, and then they go in the wash. But that's about it. A hoodie I'll wear more than once, as long as it's not sweated in. Another text from the 99, one and done. Yeah. How many times do you wear a t-shirt before washing it? Facebook.com/WIOG Mornings. Text or call in 877-330-9464. Anyone wearing it two times, maybe three times before it goes in the wash? Doesn't make it to the hamper? Nate, April, and you in the morning. Get ready, brand new flyaway. We kick it off this morning right around 7:10. 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
1: Ah, we got a brand new flyaway. 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And maybe you can get yourself a concert t-shirt. And if you do, how many times would you wear it before you wash it? That's the question we're asking this morning. How many times do you wear a t-shirt before washing it? 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Most people are saying one and done. There's been a couple that are stating more than once. Text from the 810 in the Stormaster Exteriors text line. When I get home from work, I change it to a t-shirt and wear it every evening all week long. So 4 to 5 days. Another text from the 989. All clothes are one and done except for a hoodie. And that's only if I've worn it over a t-shirt. Who wears a hoodie without a t-shirt? That's what I want to know. Cheryl says once. Melissa says once. Kimberly says, I'm in pre-menopause. I'm lucky if I can get one day. Darian says, one day if it's worn all day, 2 days if it's a pajama shirt. Jamie says, depends on how long I wore it and what did I do in it. Did I get it sweaty? Did I eat? Did I just sleep in it? Did I get dirty? I could wear a t-shirt anywhere from once to five times, depending on the factors related to the wearing. Peg says, any shirt once.

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1: Wrapping up our conversation this morning, we were talking about T-shirts, how many times do you wear them? April was giving me grief over the weekend because I wore a shirt and then tossed it after one, not even a full day. And she's like, you wore it for a couple of hours. I go, it felt a little funky. So I'm asking the question, how many times do you wear a T-shirt before washing it? Most people are saying one and done. How many times for you? 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A couple of you are saying more than once. 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Let's see, from the 989, after I get home, I change my shirts. Okay. But are you, even if you change, so let's say you change into something tonight, you don't go back out again. Just, are you wearing it for one day or are you wearing it more than once? 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Every once in a great while, if I just wear it for a couple of hours, I didn't spill anything on it, wasn't running around, wasn't outside working on anything, maybe I can see that. But for the most part, it's one and done. Nicole says, I literally drive to work, change into scrubs, change back into my clothes, head home, then change into my PJs. So maybe three or four. Carrie says, once for T-shirts. Once, one and done. Some of you say daytime shirt is one and done. Night shirt, maybe twice. 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And then, like, we went from talking shirts to also jeans. Yeah, jeans are a different story. Now, I used to be one and done with jeans, too. Then I finally started wearing them, like, twice before I wash them. I will say the second time is much more broken in. I do like that when you wear it the second time. Feels much better than the first time after it comes out of the wash. 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Got a concert announcement coming up just after 8 o'clock. Be listening to find out who's coming, where are they coming, and of course, all this week, we're going to give you a chance to beat the box office. So that's coming up a little after 8 o'clock on 102.5 WIOG.
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1: Taking a look at the roadways right now. No major accidents or tie-ups to report. If you do see something, you can let us know at 877-330-9464. And as I say that, hang on. Eastbound I-69 and South Irish Road in Davison Township, there's an accident there. Also, a vehicle accident being reported on eastbound I-69 and North Belsay Road. So there you go. A couple of accidents there. If you do see anything else, let us know. 877-330-9464. 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
20: I'm Cheryl Coonan. Here's a look at today's headlines from the ABC 12 newsroom. Flint police are still investigating a deadly shooting that left a 9-year-old girl dead and a 12-year-old girl critically injured. The shooting happened around 2 a.m. Friday in the Mott Park neighborhood, where someone fired at a home on the corner of Altoona and Fremont. Nearly 100 shell casings were left behind. Sergeant Spann says no arrests have been made yet, and the motive is still unknown at this time. The outdoor pavilion at the Flint Farmers Market opened for the season this weekend, marking the start of spring events and vendor offerings. 8 flower vendors kicked off the market's opening Saturday, bringing a wide selection for visitors, especially for those stopping out for Mother's Day. Produce harvest is beginning with a few early season items hitting the stands. Market officials say more produce will arrive as the season moves forward.

0: 7:32, Nate, April, and you in the morning. Got a concert announcement coming up just after 8 o'clock. Get ready. Find out who's coming, where they're coming. And, of course, all this week we're giving you a chance to beat the box office. So be listening just after 8 o'clock for your chance to win and also to find out who's coming as well. So that's on the way this morning. I was doing more spring cleaning over the weekend. I talked about this last week. Found this drawer filled with all these cards, homemade cards and things that the kids had made over the years that I had saved up. And I also found the class pictures. And let's be honest, I think we all can relate on this. We've all had some bad school pictures back in the day, right? I remember there's one, I believe it was our youngest daughter. She had, she was messing around with her hair, got a brush caught, and there was all tangled up. And she actually tried with, before telling us what was going on, so she tried cutting the comb out herself. She had just crazy hair when she was a child. And it ended up being a disaster. And we went in, it was right before picture day. So she did some chopping, and then we had to go get it professionally done, and it was right before picture day. It was pretty bad. So we have that memento for the rest of her life. We want to know about your worst school picture for you or your kid. What happened? 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I think the worst thing you can do is, and I think most people do this, is get a haircut right before school pictures, right? Want to look your best? Want to look good? Got a new cut? New style? But sometimes it doesn't go that well. And then if you do it the day or two before, you might not be able to save it. So what's the worst school picture you had or your kid ever had and why? 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It's Nate, April, and you in the morning.
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0: 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The Tempur-Pedic LuxeAdapt 2 Medium Hybrid with the adjustable base. April was a little under weather for Mother's Day weekend. 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So she was kind of stuck in bed on Sunday. She had the adjustable base propping the head up so she could watch some TV, relaxing. 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And tell them Nate and April sent you.
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1: We're talking worst school pictures you ever had as a kid, or maybe it was your kid who had a pretty bad school picture. 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By the way, want to wish a very happy 5th birthday to Maddox this morning. Happy birthday, Maddox. Thank you so much for listening. Have a great day today. Hopefully you got a chance to celebrate last weekend, or maybe you're going to just extend it. It'll be a birthday week, Maddox. There you go. Some cupcakes today, maybe cake tomorrow. But have a great birthday, Maddox. Thank you so much for listening. So worst school picture you or your kid ever had. What happened? I was going over some stuff over the weekend, cleaning out some things, found some of the school pictures from our kids. And I remember the one year our daughter, she was doing her own hair, got the brush tangled up in it so badly, and then didn't want to tell us. So she decided she was just going to cut her own hair, which made it even worse. And then it was like the day or 2 days before she had to have school photos. And it was a disaster. It was really bad. Ended up being very, very bad. So I think everyone has that bad school. Like, you take a look back and go, what the? Yeah. So we want to know, bad school photos. You got a story for us? WIOG, good morning.
2: I went through a phase in second grade where I was convinced that no one would notice if my eyes were closed, ever. So, yeah, in my picture and the retake, my hair is perfect curls. I'm wearing my favorite dress, and my eyes are 100% closed.
1: Yeah. Oh, the retake, by the way. Retakes were the worst. Oh. You get the photos. You're all excited. Everyone's getting them. They finally come. You take a look and go, oh, that is not good at all. Your eyes were closed. You're making a horrible face. Hair's all jacked up. Whatever it was, you had to do the retake. It's bad enough. You had to do it the first time. But to do it twice? So we want to know, bad school photos. You got a story for us? Text from the 989 in the Stormaster Exteriors text line. I was probably 8 years old. I was leaning back in my kitchen chair and it flipped over. The leg of it hit me in the eye. And I had a black eye for my school picture the next day. Nelanita chiming in this morning. This memory was actually in my repressed memories, but I was being bullied at the public school and I went to. I remember that I was crying in the pictures. It reflects that I looked like I had been crying and my glasses were huge and my eyes were all red and it was the worst picture ever. I remember hiding those pictures when they came back, and for some reason I don't believe I took retakes, so that was a bummer. Yeah. Because I think, yeah, you could do the retakes. By the time you got your photos, by the way, it felt like half the school year was over, wasn't it? From the 810, one time I got a haircut right before my pictures. One side was 4 inches longer than the other. See, I know, when you get the haircut, right? Don't do the haircut a couple days prior to. You can't do it. 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Coming up, we do have a concert announcement just after 8 o'clock. 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
1: Taking a look at the roads this morning. Eastbound I-69 and North Belsay Road. That's in the city of Burton. The vehicle accident being reported there. Other than that, things looking pretty good. If you do see something, you can always let us know at 877-330-9464.
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1: Concert announcement time. 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We're talking school pictures. School class pictures. Remember school class pictures? Ah, got all excited. Got the haircut. Got the outfit. Right? And let's be honest. You take a look back and you go, oof. That was kind of brutal. What happened? We want to know. Worst school picture you or your kid ever had taken and why? Facebook.com/WIOG Mornings. Text or call in this morning, 877-330-9464. You can share with us. Let's see. On Facebook this morning, Danielle says, I forgot it was spring picture day. My son at the time, I let him dress himself. He decided to wear a Halloween outfit with ghosts on the shirt and pants. And he had a temporary tattoo in the middle of his forehead. Oh, no. Miranda, it was sophomore year. 2 weeks before pictures, I noticed one side of my face was drooping like I had a stroke or something. Oh, I know what this is. My dad took me to the doctor. I ended up having something called Bell's palsy. Yes, I've heard of this. There's nothing you can do for it. It has to run its course. I remember practicing my smile in the mirror before pictures. There was no use, so I just didn't smile. Aw. Stephanie says, I had braces put on the morning of picture day. I was so mad I had to get them that. Really? I would have fought. Just one more day. Just can we do the braces tomorrow? Please. Please. That's brutal, by the way. 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Worst school picture you or your kid ever had taken and why?
2: One time in elementary school, my dad took me to a barber to get my hair cut. And he gave me the most botched, corny looking hairdo, like a straight up chili bowl with a hard line of bangs.
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2: 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Text this morning on the Stormaster Exteriors text line. I remember trading the little wallet-sized prints with my friends. It really felt like Pokemon cards, but of ourselves. Yeah, you remember when you got, but you only had so many, right? Because depending on what package your parents got you, you're like, your mom would be like, oh, these have to go to the grandparents and aunts and uncles. You're like, oh, I only have two left over. Who am I going to give them to? And I know when our kids, then it went from you had the, like the little wallet size, then all of a sudden you had buttons, you had all sorts of stuff that you could buy. Because our kids are like, oh, we have to have this because everybody has these. And I'm like, well, everyone can have them, but you are not going to. Because I'm not spending $5 million on photos. Just not going to do it. Continue the conversation this morning. Worst school picture you or your kid ever had taken and why. 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
2: Taking a look at the roads right now, we do have West Hill Road, the 2100 block over there by Wash World Car Wash in Mundy Township. A vehicle accident being reported there. Also, West Pearson Road and Clio Road, just west of the city of Flint, an accident being reported there. If you spot anything else, let us know. 877-330-WIOG.
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21: A better life with Dr. Sanjay Gupta.
22: You know, it's interesting. For such a long time, I think people thought about diseases as something that mostly happened later in life. Just in recent years, however, we as a society have really begun to think about preventing certain ailments much, much earlier. Case in point, new study out of Northwestern University School of Medicine found the mid-30s are a major turning point for men's heart health. For women, about a decade later. But for the men, this is the time when you really need to be thinking about your heart health seriously. At a bare minimum, start seeing a primary care doctor once a year just to get your blood pressure and cholesterol checked. You can also look up and then do your best to follow what is known as the American Heart Association's Life's Essential 8. These are things everyone can do to decrease their risk of heart disease. I'm Dr. Sanjay Gupta, helping you live a better life.
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23: I'm Cheryl Coonan. Here's a look at today's headlines from the ABC 12 newsroom. A garage fire in Frankenmuth damaged a home but left no one injured, according to the fire department. Firefighters responded to the 500 block of Geyer Street just after 8:30 Saturday night. Crews found flames and heavy smoke coming from a detached garage with fire spreading to the side of the house. The garage was heavily damaged and the home had superficial damage. The cause is believed to be accidental, but remains under investigation. Today is the day voters in Cass City will know for sure whether the Cass City Public Schools bond proposal has officially passed or failed. The bond proposal currently trails by just one vote, 624 to 625. As of Election Day, two ballots had been outstanding. One outstanding ballot signature verification deadline passed Friday, while an overseas military ballot must arrive by today in order to be counted. The Tuscola County Clerk says if the eligible ballot arrives on time, it could still impact the final tally.

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1: Congratulations going out to Amy of Flint. Amy was call number 20 and scored the first pair of Beat the Box Office tickets to go see Niall Horan coming to LCA next year, March 19, 2027. Tickets, by the way, go on sale this Friday at 10 a.m. And make sure you're listening all this week around 8:20. Your chance to beat the box office with 102.5 WIOG. So yesterday, I wasn't able to see my mom yesterday, so I gave her a call, wish her a happy Mother's Day. And she's on the phone with me. And as soon as I wish her a happy birthday or a happy Mother's Day, my dad, I can hear him go, "Tell him about Edmund," which is my brother. And I go, "What? What?" He hurt his ankle. I'm like, okay. Is he all right? Yeah, he's all right. He's got to wear a boot. But my mom's not even on speakerphone. My dad is just basically yelling this over the phone. And I'm like, okay, good to know. I'm like, how's everything else going, Mom? And then my dad goes, "The neighbor moved." I'm like, why don't you just have a conversation with me? My dad is basically just giving me all the details. Do you know how much he sold the house for? I don't know what the housing market is, Dad, where you live. I have no idea. Not a clue. And then it got me, I go, man, my dad's kind of like the, not so much the gossip, but he does like to share everything that's going on, which I never really realized before. Maybe he just started doing this. Maybe he's bored. I don't know. But I want to know, who's the gossip in your family? Facebook.com/WIOG Mornings. You can text in as well, 877-330-9464. My mom finally got fed up as my dad's trying to have a conversation with me, not even on speakerphone. So my mom's just like, "Here, take the phone." And the man goes, "Everything good?" I go, "Yep." And then my dad, this is typical my dad, hands the phone back. Like, he's done with the conversation. When my dad is done, he's done. There's not, "I'll talk to you later." There's no, "I love you." It's basically like, "Here's your mom." And that's basically, that's when I know I'm done with the conversation with my dad. But yeah, yesterday, as I'm wishing my mom a happy Mother's Day, my dad couldn't wait to tell me that my brother hurt his ankle during jiu-jitsu. And then that the neighbor sold the house. And then he wanted to know, he wanted me to guess how much the house sold for. I go, I don't know, Dad. I'm not going to play the guessing game. I don't have a clue. He's like, "You know who bought the house?" I don't know who bought the house, Dad. Who bought the house? The guy two doors down. I don't know who that is. I honestly have no idea who any of the neighbors are. I moved out of the house many years ago. Haven't kept up with everything going on. But he felt the need to tell me. Be honest. Who's the gossip in your family? Facebook.com/WIOG Mornings. 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
1: 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I called my mom yesterday, wish her happy Mother's Day. My dad, not even on speakerphone. My dad knew it was me. He goes, tell him what happened to Edmund, which is my brother's. He hurt his ankle. He was doing his martial arts, and he hurt his ankle. He's in a boot. I go, okay, good to know. Hey, did you hear the neighbor sold their house? I'm like, I didn't even know there was a for sale sign. Guess how much? I go, Dad, I don't know. You know who bought the house? Not a clue, dude. Not a clue. Have no idea who bought the house next door to you. The guy three doors down. You know how much he paid for it? I honestly don't know. My dad was super excited, had all this intel, had all this information, and was super excited to share everything with me. We want to know, be honest, who's the gossip in your family? 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Text this morning on the Stormaster Exteriors text line. From the 989, it was my mom when she was alive, but my sister, half-sister, is honestly also a big family gossip person, followed by my brother. Another text from the 989, my mom, and once she hears something, she tells her sisters. April's mom, huge gossip. I did not know this about her for the longest time. Yeah, she is a very, she knows everything, and then she tells everything, too. That woman cannot keep a secret. Let's see. Denise says my mother-in-law. Jessica says, oh my, OMG-ish, it's my 90-year-old grandma. Let's see. Yona says my so-called siblings. Christy even tags her husband. She says my husband Nicholas is the worst of all of them. Holly says all of us. No one can keep their mouth shut. Vicky says every single one of them. Let's see, another comment this morning on Facebook. Everyone, it spreads like wildfire. If anyone has a whiff of anything, that's why I don't talk anymore. Rochelle says, my sister, but she is also what all the other gossip is about, too, so it goes all around with her. And Joanne says, yeah, I can't say because I don't know if this will show up for the family. Mm-hmm. Holly says, gossip or gossiper? I can't keep my mouth shut to save my life. You tell me, just know everyone, everybody is going to know. And Alicia says, my sister. So continue the conversation this morning. Be honest. Who's the gossip in your family? Facebook.com/WIOG Mornings. 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Brand new Flyaway. We kicked it off this morning. Post Malone and Jelly Roll. They are coming. The Big Ass Stadium Tour. You get to choose the city of your choice. We've got the flights, the hotel, and the tickets. Your next keyword coming up right around 9:10 this morning. 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
1: Taking a look at the roadways this morning. We do have an accident at the 2100 block of West Hill Road. That's over by Wash World Car Wash. Also, a vehicle accident being reported West Pearson Road and Clio Road near the city of Flint. If you spot anything else, let us know. 877-330-9464.
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14: A better life with Dr. Sanjay Gupta.
15: The risk of stroke goes up for all of us as we age, but for women, the risk really amplifies after menopause. In fact, 1 in 5 women in the United States between the ages of 55 and 75 will have a stroke. But according to a new study carried out by researchers in California, adhering to the Mediterranean diet can significantly lower that risk. One expert said, "We continue to see study after study showing that a predominantly plant-based diet improves all sorts of different outcomes. Now, with this diet in particular, you've seen it lower the risk of certain types of cancer, diabetes, depression, dementia, even gum disease. Now, as a reminder, the Mediterranean diet prioritizes eating vegetables, fruits, beans, olive oil, nuts and fish, and limiting meat and dairy." I'm Dr. Sanjay Gupta, helping you live a better life.
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It's another hour of today's hits on 102.5 WIOG.

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1: 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My grandma and aunt, the gossipers of the family, but my mom is the ultimate newsbreaker. 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Sasha says, my mother, I swear, when me and my siblings tell her something, she's telling everyone. I'm shocked she doesn't make a post so everyone knows. April's mom, too, is also the gossip. As soon as she gets some juicy stuff, she is telling everybody. She's telling family. She's telling neighbors. She's telling friends. She's telling people we don't know. And I did not know this about this woman for the longest time. I was like, oh, that's where it's coming from. Got to watch out what I say in front of the mother-in-law. Continue the conversation this morning, though. 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

0: Britney Spears says she's thankful to her friends and the, quote, many new beautiful people I've met through my spiritual journey. Savannah Guthrie posted a Mother's Day message to her missing mom saying, quote, we will never stop looking for you. We will never be at peace until we find you. Bad Bunny's Super Bowl halftime show generated 2,000 complaints to the FCC. ABC is accusing the FCC of violating the First Amendment for investigating The View. Dua Lipa suing Samsung for $15 million for using a copyrighted picture of her in its TV packaging. Tonight on TV, the 24th season finale of American Idol. Billie Eilish took some heat for saying that eating meat is inherently wrong, but she's not backing down. Ben Affleck and Matt Damon got sued for defamation for their portrayal of real-life Miami police officers in The Rip. An officer says, when you rip something, you're stealing something. We never stole a dollar. The Price is Right gave away the largest amount in a single game in the show's history. A retired veteran won $240,150 in cash and prizes from the lion's share game. Tom Brady was one of the participants in Netflix's roast of Kevin Hart last night. He joked about Kevin cheating on his wife back in 2017. By the way, she was in the audience. And Alanis Morissette, Katy Perry, and Future are among the performers for the World Cup opening ceremonies. And that's a look at the dirt, the dish, and more this morning.
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1: All right, let's talk some Loons baseball. Here we go. We are in the month of May, and the Loons are finally at home for a little bit, Jimmy.
2: Yeah, 12 games in the next 13 days. We've got a bit of a marathon coming up here at Dow Diamond over the next few weeks.
1: And it starts off with Screaming Kids on Tuesday.
2: Yeah, no easier, more relaxing way to start it off than with 6,500 of our closest friends screaming their heads off for a couple hours tomorrow morning.
1: Yeah, so that's the first one, right?
2: Yeah. First Kids Day of the year, and then the next one will be next Tuesday in that back-to-back homestand. But, yeah, Kids Day, it's an 11:05 first pitch starting tomorrow.
1: Yeah, and there is a lot of fun stuff that is going on at Dow Diamond the next 2 weeks, really.
2: Yeah, for sure. This week we've got Motown Music Night and Hometown Heroes on Wednesday. Thursday night we're going to celebrate our parent club, the Los Angeles Dodgers, winning back-to-back World Series championships with Dodgers World Champs Night. And then on Friday, I know you're excited about this one, $10,000 Grand Slam giveaway.
1: Yeah, I am.
2: We're drawing at least eight names, maybe nine names, depending on if we need to bat in the ninth inning. But if the Loons hit a Grand Slam, somebody's going home with $10,000.
1: Can you imagine if the bases get loaded? And, I mean, that's a lot of pressure. That's a lot of pressure going on. Whoever that name is, and then, of course, whoever's at bat, because they know what's going on, too.
2: Yeah, absolutely. Yeah. The pressure builds throughout the night. But that'd be pretty neat to send somebody home with 10K. And then, of course, on Saturday, it's Salute to Service Night and our first Fireworks Loontacular of the Year that's brought to us by Farm Bureau Insurance.
1: And you guys always do an amazing job with the fireworks. It's like a show after the show.
2: It is. And you know, the fireworks nights are where it really starts to feel like summertime at the ballpark. So definitely make sure you head on out on Saturday and hang out with us.
1: And by the way, because if you haven't been hearing the commercials about the Loons and who's coming to town, be looking at the schedule and get your tickets before they are gone, because there's some exciting news. Of course, it's always nice when you've got some Michigan teams and some Detroit Tiger flavor added to it.
2: Yeah, absolutely. The Whitecaps are in town this weekend, or this week, I should say, and Bryce Rainier, that's the Tigers, he's in the top five prospects for the Tigers. He will be in town Tuesday through Sunday, so if you're a Tigers fan, definitely get on out and check those future Tigers and Dodgers players out.
1: Yeah, it's always fun to be like, I remember I saw them at Dow Diamond, and absolutely, now they're in the majors.
2: Yeah, definitely. I mean, in the last 6-7 years alone, we've had Riley Green, Spencer Torkelson, Dylan Dingler, Kevin McGonigal, Max Clark all roll through the ballpark. If you're a Tigers fan, it's one of the best ways to see them.
1: Loons.com for all the details on the Great Lakes Loons. Jimmy, thank you so much.
2: Of course.
1: And right now, let's hook you up. I got a 4-pack of tickets for this Thursday. This Thursday night at Dow Diamond. You want to go? Be caller 10 right now. 877-330-9464. Caller 10 will hook you up with a 4-pack of tickets for this Thursday at Dow Diamond. 877-330-9464. Check on weather next.
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21: A better life with Dr. Sanjay Gupta.
22: For years, scientists have been studying the association between depression and dementia. As you might expect, the relationship is complicated. But there's this new study out of the UK which found it's not just broad strokes. There are six symptoms of depression that are especially correlated with dementia risk years later. Number one, losing confidence in yourself. Two, not being able to face up to your problems. Three, not feeling warmth or affection from other people. Four, feeling nervous and anxious all the time. Five, not being satisfied with the way tasks are carried out. And finally, six, difficulty concentrating. What we could be seeing here is the impact of people becoming less social, or that certain changes in the brain lead to both depression and dementia. But dementia takes longer to manifest. If you notice these symptoms, talk to your doctor about it. I'm Dr. Sanjay Gupta, helping you live a better life.
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1: Looking at partly cloudy skies for today with highs reaching in the mid-50s. Tonight, clear skies, low in the mid-30s. Tomorrow, cloudy, occasional showers in the afternoon. And we'll get up to near 60 for the high on Tuesday. Congratulations going out to Sarah. Scored a four-pack of tickets to go check out the Great Lakes Loons at home, Dow Diamond, this Thursday night. Nate, April, and you in the morning. Olivia Dean, 102.5 WIOG.

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1: 9:54, Nate, April, and you in the morning, wrapping it up on this Monday. Thank you for being a part of the show this morning. If you missed out, concert announcement about 8 o'clock this morning. Niall Horan announcing he's bringing the Dinner Party live on tour to Little Caesars Arena on Friday, March 19th of next year. 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We're out of here. Have a lovely day. We'll do it again tomorrow. Bye-bye.
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0: 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And like I said, you get to choose where you see them. 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
18: Would you believe it if I told you that tooth decay is the most common non-communicable disease in the world, even here in the United States? I had no idea until I did an episode of the podcast Chasing Life with Dr. Cammie Haas. He's the author of this book called If Your Mouth Could Talk. Haas told me that brushing harder and longer does not equal cleaner teeth. Instead, it might lead to receding gums and excess wear on your enamel. He recommends a toothbrush with an ultra-soft well-designed bristles, and you should regularly clean it, ideally with a UV sanitizing system. You also don't want to kill all the bacteria in your mouth, Haas said, just like you wouldn't want to kill all the bacteria in your gut. 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

up on WIOG, what are the two most popular baby names right now? I'll give you the answer on the way. Bruno Mars now, Risk It All on WIOG. If you're expecting, here's what not to name your kids so there's not seven of them in the class. It's on the way.

Gee, it's been revealed that Olivia and Liam are America's favorite baby names. For the seventh year in a row, Olivia and Liam are the most popular baby names. It is wild to me that 7 years straight people have been naming their kids that the most. I know Olivia's. I know Liam's. This was big for me, though. When I had my kids, I did not want a situation where they went to school and there were seven other kids their name. My daughter's name is Quinn. My son's name is Bennett. Bennett, however, is becoming very popular as well. It's WIOG.

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4: Weather.
5: Today, a high around 56 and then sunny skies. Tonight, clear down to 36. And then tomorrow, we'll see some sun with a high of 60. We do have a chance of some rain tomorrow afternoon as well. That's a look at your WIOG weather.
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0: tell you, Maycember is kicking my butt this year. WIOG, us moms call it Maycember because this May time of year is as busy as the holidays. It's like December, but in the spring. With sports, soccer, baseball, we practice every single night during the week. 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We're running. We're flying around. Husband and I are driving separate. He's coaching soccer. I'm flying to baseball. It is madness. It's madness. I'm so tired, though. I'm so tired. On the way, Taylor Swift on WIOG.
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1: Chris Brown and Usher coming to Ford Field July 2nd and 3rd. 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
2: The risk of stroke goes up for all of us as we age. But for women, the risk really amplifies after menopause. In fact, one in five women in the United States between the ages of 55 and 75 will have a stroke. But according to a new study carried out by researchers in California, adhering to the Mediterranean diet can significantly lower that risk. One expert said, "We continue to see study after study showing that a predominantly plant-based diet improves all sorts of different outcomes. Now, with this diet in particular, you've seen it lower the risk of certain types of cancer, diabetes, depression, dementia, even gum disease. Now, as a reminder, the Mediterranean diet prioritizes eating vegetables, fruits, beans, olive oil, nuts and fish, and limiting meat and dairy." I'm Dr. Sanjay Gupta, helping you live a better life.
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0: Still have your chance to win that flyaway to see Post Malone and Jelly Roll. 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WIERG. 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
12: What are the chances you are listening to this while drinking a nice hot cup of coffee? If so, don't let me stop you. For years, we've been reporting on the health benefits of coffee, and that's not going to stop today. A new study, this one out of Harvard School of Public Health, found that coffee and tea could help lower your risk of developing dementia. People who enjoyed 1 to 3 caffeinated cups a day saw the biggest impact. In addition to the caffeine, coffee contains hundreds of bioactive compounds that can influence inflammation, glucose metabolism, vascular function, and oxidative stress. It's also possible coffee drinkers might be doing other things that keep them healthy. Eating a more balanced diet, getting plenty of exercise, sleep, not smoking, or drinking too much alcohol. And finally, staying socially active. I'm Dr. Sanjay Gupta, helping you live a better life.
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0: It's Nate from Nate April in the Morning. 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

Coming up on WIOG, a sheriff has said the Nancy Guthrie case is getting closer to getting solved. What they announced on Friday on the way with WIOG.

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the sheriff in the Nancy Guthrie case said they're very close to solving her disappearance. WIOG, it's Erica. Savannah Guthrie posted a really emotional post for Mother's Day as a tribute to her missing mother yesterday and said, "We'll never stop looking for you." And the update came after the FBI director claimed detectives didn't want the FBI's help. And now the sheriff says they're actually close to solving the disappearance of Nancy Guthrie. I mean, she's been missing now February, March, April. We quite literally are into month four. And I saw Savannah Guthrie abruptly walked out of the Today Show the other day, and it makes me wonder, is it because they had a lead? So wild that she's still missing. Olivia Rodrigo now on WIOG.

0: Justin Boone on WIOG. Did you see that he crashed a wedding and decided to dress like a bride and surprise the groom during the first look? So, like, the bride came around the corner to do the first look with the groom, and he turned around to see what she looked like in her dress, and it was Benson Boone dressed in a wedding dress. On the way, Nikki Orange-Daisy, WIOG.
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1: This new album, we are exploring emotion. Since COVID, a lot of the One Republic songs that have connected around the world, like I Ain't Worried, Rescue Me, Sunshine, us and David Guetta last year with I Don't Want to Wait, they've all been very high-tempo, energetic, dopamine, shotguns, basically. Since COVID, we kind of flipped to just feel-good music. Honestly, we were bummed out like everybody else. It was a depressing time. It was a dark time. So from, call it 2022 or 23, until the last 3 years, mostly what we've put out is, honestly, feel-good music. We've been touring in the summers in Europe and all around the world and keeping it up-tempo. And I've been longing for stuff that feels more emotionally resonant, if that makes sense. I feel like we have enough songs. We made enough spin class playlists and, jogging playlists for a minute, and it's time to tap back into some deeper emotion.

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5: Weather. Sunny today, a high around 56. Clear skies today with a low of 36. And then tomorrow, sunny with a high of 60. Might see some rain later on in the day tomorrow. That's a look at your WIOG weather.
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0: was dishing out some payback during the Kevin Hart roast last night. 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Tom Brady was one of the participants, and he joked about Kevin Hart cheating on his wife back in 2017. His wife was in the audience. Oh, my God. See, Tom Brady's just big mad because his roast, he got slayed about his divorce and choosing football over his kids. That's why he's annoyed. On the way, Taylor Swift, WIOG.
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17: The risk of stroke goes up for all of us as we age, but for women, the risk really amplifies after menopause. In fact, one in five women in the United States between the ages of 55 and 75 will have a stroke. But according to a new study carried out by researchers in California, adhering to the Mediterranean diet can significantly lower that risk. One expert said, "We continue to see study after study showing that a predominantly plant-based diet improves all sorts of different outcomes. Now, with this diet in particular, you've seen it lower the risk of certain types of cancer, diabetes, depression, dementia, even gum disease. Now, as a reminder, the Mediterranean diet prioritizes eating vegetables, fruits, beans, olive oil, nuts and fish, and limiting meat and dairy. I'm Dr. Sanjay Gupta, helping you live a better life.
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YOG, it's Erica. I'm getting out of here, but thanks for hanging out with me. Have a great rest of your Monday. Allie is in next, and she has another keyword to win you fly away to see Post Malone and Jelly Roll in the U.S. tour stop of your choice. If you want to win 315, you've got your chance to do it right here on WYOG. 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

0: 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What up? It's Allie. Dude, I do kind of feel a little bit bad. I mean, not really, but I had a theme for Mother's Day this year, and my mom and I have been like bonding over book recommendations. So my theme this year was books, and I got her this new book that's going to be right up her alley, and a handmade journal from this artist. She also makes these like really cool silk bookmarks. Anyways, that was the theme. The only problem is, so I got the actual book for her on Friday, and just curiosity, I was flipping through it, and well, I couldn't put it down. I decided that I have to finish the book before I could give it to her. It's called Count My Lies. It's going to be a Hulu show with Lindsay Lohan. Anyways, so I gave her everything else yesterday, and I was like, Mama, I'm so sorry. Give me one more day to finish this book, and then you can have your Mother's Day gift. I'm sorry, Mama. It's such a good book.
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15: For years, scientists have been studying the association between depression and dementia. As you might expect, the relationship is complicated. But there's this new study out of the UK which found it's not just broad strokes. There are six symptoms of depression that are especially correlated with dementia risk years later. Number one, losing confidence in yourself. Two, not being able to face up to your problems. Three, not feeling warmth or affection from other people. Four, feeling nervous and anxious all the time. Five, not being satisfied with the way tasks are carried out. And finally, six, difficulty concentrating. What we could be seeing here is the impact of people becoming less social, or that certain changes in the brain lead to both depression and dementia. But dementia takes longer to manifest. If you notice these symptoms, talk to your doctor about it. I'm Dr. Sanjay Gupta, helping you live a better life.
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0: new, like, roast, like a, I don't know if it's still comedy, so I think it's Netflix now. Roast just dropped with Kevin Hart. And I don't know if I just don't get it, but those are so hard to watch. Like, they're so mean. It's 102.5 WIOG. Admittedly, there are some jokes that were funny. Like, Nikki was really funny at Tom Brady's. But Kevin was brutal at Tom Brady's. And Tom Brady just got... I think he got some pretty brutal revenge. Not only is it weird to see Tom Brady, like, cussing. I don't know why that feels weird, but... He actually roasted Kevin Hart with his affair. Like, he brought up Kevin Hart's very public affair. His wife, who they got through it. She's in the audience, and Tom Brady's talking. See, it just doesn't feel nice. Like, are these people even friends? That feels like it crosses a line.
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0: birthday, Sabrina Carpenter. It's Allie on 102.5 WIOG. Now, last week we were talking about the term Ella Fellas. It's this new, men are like obsessed with Ella Langley. It's like a big thing. All kinds of men. Anyway, I guess my nephew is a big Ella Fella. He's really into music videos right now. Shaboozy's his favorite. And over Mother's Day weekend, I guess an Ella Langley music video comes up. And he starts looking at it. And he calls my mom Lovey. He starts calling Ella Langley Lovey. So he thinks either my mom is Ella Langley or Ella Langley is my... They both have bangs. They both have dark hair and bangs. And so he thinks that's his Lovey.
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10: You ever wonder why the same cold virus makes some people so sick and others not sick at all? Well, according to an interesting new study out of Yale School of Medicine, one key factor is how quickly the cells in their noses, called nasal cells, respond to the virus and contain it. It's called the interferon response, and it can vary for different people. Now, when that response gets inhibited, it can trigger a different reaction, which leads to excessive mucus production and inflammation. In other words, a cold that is a lot more miserable. Of course, there are other factors at play: your genetics, any underlying conditions, immunity from vaccinations or previous infections. If you are trying really hard not to get sick, high-quality masks, they can be very effective. Also, good old-fashioned hand washing. And remember not to touch your face. I'm Dr. Sanjay Gupta, helping you live a better life.
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Olivia Rodrigo getting ready to drop her brand new album June 12th. Also, Niall Horan has a new album coming out June 5th. 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

0: 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How did they go from top of the rock to rock bottom?
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5: Sunny skies with a high of around 56 today. Mostly clear in the overnight with a low of about 35. I'm Allie with a look at your 102.5 WIOG weather.
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0: Nothing says Mother's Day like getting thrown up on. It's 102.5 WIOG. Mother's Day morning. My dog Ripley, like I could feel her body convulsing a little bit, and it's, I guess I was like a part of my dream at a certain point because I didn't wake up until she actually like vommed on top of me. She was okay. It was my fault because the day before I had gotten her a medium bully stick instead of a small one because he was out of small ones. So I think it just upset her tummy. But yeah, that's how we kicked off Mother's Day. A little bit of, hey mom, I threw up.
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5: 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Case in point, new study out of Northwestern University School of Medicine found the mid-30s are a major turning point for men's heart health. For women, about a decade later. But for the men, this is the time when you really need to be thinking about your heart health seriously. At a bare minimum, start seeing a primary care doctor once a year just to get your blood pressure and cholesterol checked. 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These are things everyone can do to decrease their risk of heart disease. I'm Dr. Sanjay Gupta, helping you live a better life.
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anywhere. So that's crazy. Travel with stuff you can't get outside of the U.S. Like every singer's worst nightmare is heartburn or acid reflux. So I have like the really nice tasting gummy Tums that taste like candy. I always have Tums on me and Pepcid, a sleep mask, any pharmaceuticals that are like prescription that you need. So for me, it's like if I need steroids, I have to travel with them in case I don't want to cancel a show and I'm like almost able to sing, but not quite. That's when you unfortunately might need a steroid. Sometimes you need sleeping pills, but you have to be careful with all that stuff and just like chill. I like to use over-the-counter Walgreens generic stuff if I need to sleep, like melatonin and, you know, the safe, non-toxic stuff. And then headphones, for sure, and then backup headphones, and then chargers. Those are the absolute musts.

0: was One Republic. 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